0: water and conserving wetlands and biodiversity will collectively accelerate the vision of an Aviral and Nirmal Ganga. He added that these acts will also ensure long-term water security and ecological resilience across the Ganga Basin. Vice President C.P. Radhakrishnan interacted with 40 participants of MP Lead Fellows at Uprashtrapati Bhavan today. In his address highlighting the importance of constitutional values, Mr. Radhakrishnan said, "Democracy flourishes when citizens uphold their duties along with their rights." The Vice President urged the fellows to learn with curiosity, innovate fearlessly, and remain committed to the larger national interest, expressing confidence that the MP Lead Fellowship would nurture future nation builders committed to a developed and self-reliant India. The Ministry of Civil Aviation today launched the Air Suvidha 2.0 portal for Ebola health screening at entry points of international airports across the country. The upgraded digital platform aims to strengthen health surveillance of international travelers through real-time coordination among health, immigration and surveillance agencies for early detection of at-risk passengers. And that is the end of this news bulletin.
1: आम्ही आकाशवाणीच्या धाराशिव केंद्रावरून बोलत आहोत. रात्रीचे 11:10 झालेत. बरं तर श्रोतेहो, याबरोबर आजची आमची प्रसारण सभा आम्ही इथे समाप्त करीत आहोत. तेव्हा अभियांत्रिकी कक्षातून जीवन क्षीरसागर आणि प्रसारण कक्षातून मी पृथ्वीराज रंगनाथ देशमुख आपला निरोप घेतो. शुभरात्री. जय हिंद.
2: Once again, four more.
3: Ye laga Abha ka chauka.
2: Ismail has a grimace on her face, a wry smile on her face. What can she do about this? It was on a good length, outside the off stump, but not too wide to be very fair to her. Danny Wyatt Hodge went for the cut shot, realized that it was probably a little too close to cut, but before that, she was already into the shot. The ball hit the bottom edge, went into the turf and bounced so high that Sinolo Jafta had no chance. The ball went behind the keeper and fetched Wyatt Hodge a boundary. Next delivery. This has once again been placed with deft hands and a big dive from Nadine de Klerk at the deep backward point boundary might have been able to save a couple of runs for South Africa, albeit it will be the umpires who are going to check and confirm that this was delivered on a good length outside the off stump. Wyatt Hodge prodded towards it, however kept her bat very close to the body and opened the face of the blade as she played it with soft hands. Nadine de Klerk, who was stationed in the deep, had to run towards her left and then put in a big dive to try and push the ball away from the boundary cushions. Has she been able to do that well? That is the question, and that is what TV umpire Claire Polosak is checking. Did she come in contact with the boundary cushions and the ball at the same time? That is the question that is currently being inspected. The replays on our monitor suggest that she has indeed come in contact with the boundary cushions, but is it at the same time when the ball was also in contact with her? Multiple angles are being viewed, because remember, this is a World Cup semi-final. Sometimes it can come down to a run or two to decide who the winner is, and therefore the umpires want to be very sure. After going through a bazillion replays, they've decided to give it as two runs. So well done, Nadine de Klerk, you have saved a couple of runs for your team. Anyhow, Wyatt Hodge prepares to face what will be the last ball of the second over. The slip fielder has moved a little bit wider, and once again it's a bottom edge which takes the ball towards backward square leg. The keeper runs towards her left, picks it up and throws it at the striker's end. She doesn't hit the stumps, and that allows the batters to cross over for a single. It was a good length delivery

0: ICC trophy. She was the captain when England lifted the 50-over World Cup in 2017 after breaking a billion Indian hearts. We'll talk about it. Next delivery, full in length, around the off stump, presses forward, does Siva Brunt, and then unleashes, beg your pardon, Knight presses forward and unleashes a deft glance towards deep square leg, picks up a comfortable single, and that takes the score to 24. 24 for 3 after 3.4 overs. Talking about Knight, Knight was their captain back when England won the last World Cup. And now, an interesting replay on our monitors, Shivendra. Looks like Ali Skapsi had got an inside edge. More about it after this ball. Good length delivery. Siva Brunt presses backwards, allows the ball to come close, and then dinks it back to the bowler. Ali Skapsi, who was trapped LBW a couple of balls ago, had got an inside edge. And I wonder why she did not review it. She did walk to her partner at the other end and had a discussion. But if you are the batter, you would have felt that there was an inside edge, especially at the pace at which Shabnam Ismail is bowling.
1: इसीलिए कई बार कहा जाता है कि आपके लिए स्किलफुल होना तो जरूरी है, लेकिन मनोवैज्ञानिक रूप से टफ होना भी जरूरी है. बढ़िया शॉट है इस बार. नेट सिवर ब्रंट के बल्ले से निकला है. गेंद बाउंड्री लाइन के बाहर जा चुकी है. एक्स्ट्रा कवर बाउंड्री के बाहर. चार रन.
2: ये लगा आभा का चौका.
0: Right, and that also brings us to the end of the fourth over. 28 for 3 are England. They are in trouble, and the reason why we say in trouble, Jatin Sood gives us another piece of information which confirms it. This is the second time in this World Cup when England women have lost 3 wickets in the power play. The only game where they lost 3 in the power play was against Ireland, where they were 35 for 3 in 6 overs, and Ireland did give them a run for their money. However, two interesting things have happened. First, Ali Skapsi, despite getting that big, thick inside edge, did not review it. Otherwise, her LBW decision would have been overturned. The second thing is that Sophia Dunkley, who otherwise would have been playing in the situation, is not a part of the 11. Marizan Kapp begins what is her third over in the power play, delivers the first delivery on the fuller side of good length. Heather Knight lunges forward and wads it off into the cover region. No runs to be had on that occasion. The reason why I'm talking about Sophia Dunkley is because she was in good form. She comes across that kind of a player who has the big match temperament, who tends to counter-attack and throw the pressure back on the opposition. And she was dropped out of the 11 today. And Ali Skapsi, therefore, must have had that added pressure on her because she hasn't had a big score in this tournament yet. She was not able to deliver. The next delivery is down the leg side. Heather Knight tried to walk out of her crease, which we have seen on a couple of occasions even before this. Even in last over of Marizan Kapp, we saw the batters trying to step out of their crease and trying to throw her off her length because she's getting some movement. However, this delivery did not swing and ended up down the leg side, became a wide ball. The next delivery, this time Heather Knight stays rooted to her crease. However, the ball is full enough for her to get a good stride out. It is outside the off stump. She presses forward and then uses soft hands to ward the ball off into the cover point region. 4.2 overs done. 29 for 3 is the score currently, and South Africa, we believe, are in the driver's seat.
1: Definitely South Africa is in the driver's seat as far as this semi-final is concerned. Or जो गेंदबाजी उनकी टीम की ओर से हुई है और आउटफील्ड में भी बहुत ही बढ़िया कंट्रीब्यूशन रहा है सभी खिलाड़ियों का अभी तक, तो कुल मिलाकर के परिस्थितियां इस समय साउथ अफ्रीका के पक्ष में जाती हुई प्रतीत हो 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
1: Folks, this is an important stage in the game. Don't go away from your radio sets because the upcoming face might as well decide which way this match will go. Why are we saying that? I'll tell you that in a bit. Nadine de Klerk, meanwhile, has been given the ball in hand. She bowls right arm medium. It will be interesting to see if she tells the keeper to stand on the stumps or does she tell her to stand back. No, she has asked Sinolo Jafta to be on the stumps. They want to keep Heather Knight in her crease. Now remember, this is a partnership which is brewing. 36 runs have been added by Siva Brunt and Heather Knight, and the reason why I say that the upcoming phase is going to be important is because I sense that both the batters have got their eye in. The first delivery from Nadine de Klerk from over the wicket ends up straying onto the pads. It was delivered on a good length, however, since it was on the pad line, it allowed Heather Knight to use her wrists to turn the ball towards deep backward square leg, where Marizan Kopp did the fielding. A single was comfortably taken. 59 for 3 England after 9.1 overs. They will be looking to attack. The second important thing to note is that Kopp is now done. Ismail is now out of the attack, and therefore now you are looking at the second string of bowlers. And there we go. There comes the attacking shot from Nat Siva Brunt, and it gets her a boundary.
2: ये लगा आभा का चौका।
1: Nat Siva Brunt's third boundary and probably the most convincing of them all, a tad shorter than the previous one, and that was all that Siva Brunt required. She picked it from in front of the off and middle, didn't quite go onto the back foot, she stood on the front foot and swished her bat across the line with vehemence. The ball went scampering away and bisected the gap between deep backward square leg and deep mid-wicket. Let's see what Nadine de Klerk's response is going to be. She responds by trying to dart the ball into the block hole. However, Nat Siva Brunt has been able to dig it out and play it towards deep mid-wicket. And before the fielder over there can converge, pick the ball up, throw it back to the 22-yard playing strip, two runs have been taken. Yes, the oval has big pockets, but watch out for Nat Siva Brunt's running. This is what she thrives on. What she exhibited on that occasion. Now backs away to the leg side. This is delivered on a good length at the middle stump, and Nat Siva Brunt brings out the short arm pull to play it towards deep mid wicket, where once again Anuri Dirksen does the fielding. A single has been added that takes England's score to 66 after 9.4 overs at the loss of 3 wickets. Suddenly, can you sense that urgency that Nat Siva Brunt and Heather Knight are showing in their running between the wickets? This is exactly what I was talking about. They are now looking to up the ante against the second string of bowling. Next delivery on a drivable length outside the off stump, and Heather Knight lunges towards it and then plays a deft drive, a measured drive towards deep cover. A comfortable single this time has been taken, taking the score to 67 after 9.5. So in the next 4-5 overs, we are going to see a lot of it, and therefore South Africa have to be on their toes. Next delivery on a full length at the middle pole has been whipped away towards the right of long on, and Shabnam Ismail moves quickly to keep them down to a single. 10 overs are done. 68 for 3.
3: क्या आप परेशानियों से घिरे हैं? मन भारी है और कोई रास्ता नजर नहीं आ रहा? याद रखें, समाधान आपके पास है। टेलीमानस के निशुल्क नंबर 14416 पर कॉल करें। कहीं से भी कभी भी 24 घंटे यह सुविधा उपलब्ध है। यहां आपकी बात सुनी जाती है, समझी जाती है और आपको सही दिशा दी जाती है। आप अकेले नहीं हैं, मदद बस एक कॉल दूर है।
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0: cross-batted swipe and doesn't quite make the connection that she desired. The ball goes aerial and falls in no man's land in the forward square leg region, and a single has been added. So 4-0-1 to start off the 11th over. Next delivery, this time Marizan Kapp steps out, miscues, and she has been caught in the extra cover region. Natsima Brunt completes the catch, and there's an explosion of joy in the English camp. They have got the big fish. Marizan Kapp has been dismissed. 68-3 are South Africa, and Charlotte Dean's over, which did not begin on the right note, has produced something invaluable for South Africa. All the Indian fans know how important Marizan Kapp is. She played that magnificent innings to knock India out of the competition. And over here, however, she has not been able to deliver. She scores only 5 of 7 balls. She jumped out of her crease. However, Dean saw her coming and hence went wider, hung it up on a length. Eventually, Kapp had to put her left leg across and try and work it towards the onside. However, she ended up closing the face of the bat a little too early. I wonder if she would have rather looked to play it on the offside. The option would have been a better one. But she rather tried to drag it from outside off towards the leg side, and in that ended up miscuing it completely. Easy peasy catch for Natsiva Brunt, who's too good a fielder to drop opportunities of those kind. South Africa in a spot of bother. Sune Lewis has come to the crease.
1: 10.4 ओवर के बाद 68 रन, लेकिन अब 3 विकेट के नुकसान पर चार्ली डीन की गेंद. सुनील लुईस के लिए रक्षात्मक अंदाज में खेला, शॉर्ट पर विकेट की दिशा में गेंद को फील्ड किया गया. इंग्लिश जो खिलाड़ी हैं, जो 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
0: 101 runs, 101 runs still needed. 9 overs remaining. Yes, South Africa have 7 wickets in hand. Yes, they have batters like Chloe Tryon, Nadine de Klerk to follow in the order, who can tonk the ball, which means they are not out of it. However, it won't be wrong to say that the climb is now looking stiff. England make a change in bowling. They introduce Danny Gibson into the attack. This is the 6th bowler that England are using today. The introduction of the 6th bowler means that when we head towards the death overs, England will have some flexibility. They will have some options to choose from. And this is the right time to introduce that 6th bowler, because an important wicket has just fallen, and therefore South Africa will have to risk going crash, bang and wallop if they try and attack Danny Gibson, who's a right-arm medium pacer. Delivers the first one outside the off stump on the shorter side of good length. It was there to be cut, but Sunil Lewis, even after attempting it, wasn't quite able to lay bat on ball. A dot ball to begin the 12th over. Next delivery on a similar spot, however, the ball ends up closer to the off stump. This time Lewis brings down a vertical bat and plays it in a measured manner towards cover, pushing it deftly and picking up a single. 70-3 after 11.2 overs, exactly 100 more needed of the remaining 52 balls. This match at the Oval is being attended by 21,128 spectators in the stand, which is a very, very good turnout. Next delivery, Brits walks out of a crease and Gibson shortens her length in response, angles this one in towards the body. Brits was looking to flick it away but wasn't able to lay bat on ball. She cops up another blow on the body but almost immediately rubs it off and gets prepared to face the next ball. She's a tough nut to crack, we already told you. However, she needs to up the ante in a manner where she doesn't take too many risks either, because South Africa are in that kind of a position, and she lists

for the good length ball, which is in line with the imaginary fourth pole. Sunelus backs away to the leg side, and that allows her to work it away towards the backward point region. The ball goes straight to the fielder, and hence there is no run to be had. With every dot ball, the pressure will mount on South Africa. 83 for 3 in 13.1. Luce has scored 4.

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1: Raj, you had been talking about the conditions and how they got progressively slower for batting. We saw in the first innings, there were two half centurions, not much contributions from the others. In the second innings as well, Brits got a half century. Probably as a set batter, would have wanted to shoulder more responsibility. In the meanwhile, we have the player of the match ready, and it's none other than the captain of the English team, and that's Nat Sivabrant.
2: 75 from 47, 11 fours and 1-6, striking at nearly 160. Firstly, welcome back. What were your feelings coming into this match, knowing what a crucial match it was to return?
3: Yeah, I guess I'm obviously nervous. Probably the occasion gets quite big as well, so that increased the nerves as well, and I missed a few games as well. So yeah, I guess there was a lot of emotion pre-game, but yeah, I suppose as soon as the warm-up started, I managed to switch back onto game time, and yeah, just enjoyed myself out there.
2: And the way you managed to switch back on, 23 for 3, you got together with Heather Knight. You needed just one partnership, you got that, but how did you go about rebuilding that in England innings?
3: Yeah, I guess Shabnam and Marizan are obviously world-class opening bowlers that we knew could do the damage, so I suppose Heather and I wanted to nullify the threat and make sure that we were then in and able to capitalise on the other bowlers. And yeah, I suppose with our experience, we put our heads together and yeah, got the job done.
2: It's usually a good surface here, but it was the third game played on this wicket. How did you find the conditions and how did you manage your game out there?
3: Yeah, a little bit of variable bounce. So I guess we had to be really strong on the stumps, and I guess be very clear on where you wanted to score. And yeah, I suppose when you're in for a period of time, it does get a little bit easier. And yeah, I guess it was difficult for new batters coming in. So yeah, the partnership was obviously crucial.
2: Well, congratulations tonight. Our player of the match, Nat Sivabrant.
1: Talking about Brits, but turning our attention once again to Nat Sivabrant, Raj, captain stepping up on the big stage in this clutch game.
4: I think it was important for her to score those runs. England was down, 3 wickets had been lost, and if they didn't get that partnership, England might have lost the game completely. But this is what leadership is about, to play smart, sensible cricket. The kind of shots that she played, she found the gaps so easily. I think credit to her, because she was also creative, that kind of creativity you didn't see in the South African innings, and people were just playing those traditional, conventional strokes and getting out to conventional strokes as well. When they tried to innovate a little bit, they were getting out. But I think England managed their batting really well, and that the result of this game hinged entirely on how England came back from losing those 3 wickets and had that amazing 4th wicket partnership.
5: So, Khyati, England ki team ne apni batting ko manage kiya, aur wahi management साउथ अफ्रीका की टीम से नहीं।

0: and what you brought to the table?
1: Yeah, a decent campaign for us. I think happy to have made it out of this group stages. I think upon reflection, our batting never really fired throughout the competition. We had some glimpses here or there, some special innings throughout the tournament, but I think as a whole, we just weren't quite clicking. And I think that showed again a bit today, but yeah, I think our bowling and our fielding was pretty good throughout. So yeah, I think we'll have a look at what we've done wrong and hopefully be better next time.
0: A lot of experienced players within that squad, but a lot of young players coming through. Do you see that they've learned enough lessons here to be able to take forwards?
1: I hope so. I think we've got an exciting mix at the moment. Got some really senior players who have played a lot of games with a lot of experience, but some exciting youngsters coming through as well. Hopefully we learn from this. I think the likes of Daxon was pretty good with the bat throughout. So yeah, hopefully players like that can be even better in the next edition.
0: Hard luck once again, Laura, and all the best in your matches coming up.
1: Thanks.
0: Nat Siverbrunt, the winning captain. 17 years since England last won a T20 World Cup semi-final here. There's something about the Oval and playing here as an England team.
2: Yeah, what a special place to play cricket. We've really loved playing here over the years. Obviously, 17 years ago as well, but yeah. What a great ground to, show the crowd how much we enjoy playing for England. Trying to inspire as many people as we can.
0: At 23 for 3, you've already explained how you and Heather Knight went about your business and the partnership that you put together. A lot of experience there, but how much belief can you tell us that you have as a unit at the moment that you can bounce back from difficult situations?
2: I guess we've got full confidence in our batting lineup from top to bottom. So I suppose from that point of view, there was never any worry about, you know, other people coming in. But Heather and I knew that we had a really important job to do to get our team back on track. I suppose the composure that we showed was really important. We could have tried to go harder earlier, maybe it didn't work out the way it did. So, I think we were really smart and took the game on in a slightly different way to, I suppose, a typical T20 innings.
0: Did you feel short at the halfway stage?
2: No, I think we had a good score. We could tell that there was some variable bounce and keeping the stumps in play was going to be so important, maybe using some cutters and cross seamers as a seam bowling group. I thought that Freya Kemp especially did so well with her off-pace deliveries and mixing it up just made it so difficult for the batters.
0: When it came to that second innings, we know how much depth South Africa have with the bat. It felt like a bit of a gamble, that six over in the power play with Lindsay Smith coming back on. You got the wicket of the captain. Charlotte Edwards ran onto the field. Was there a plan behind that?
2: To get three overs from the same bowler was pretty tough in T20. Lindsay's done a brilliant job for us in the power play, but I suppose tactically for us to be able to have four overs of Sophie in the middle, that has been a huge benefit for our team. But obviously Lindsay taking that wicket of Wolfart in the power play was so key. We had the plan set out right and we stuck to our guns really when she'd hit one over the top the delivery before. Lindsay and I looked at each other and thought, let's go again.
0: Yeah. The crowd, just incredible. Did you have a chance to kind of take it all in? We heard them banging out Adele at one point.
2: very, very tuneful. The crowd has been so good throughout this tournament. I managed to take it in a little bit, walking out to bat and walking off and a few of the wickets as well. It's just infectious playing with this team and in front of the home crowd has been so special. I cannot wait to do it again at Lord's.
0: How's the calf?
2: Calf's good.
0: The old enemy at Lord's. How big of an occasion is that going to be?
2: Massive. What an occasion it'll be. Finding out there's a home World Cup, it was a dream to be in that final. What an opposition to be facing. Obviously... a really, really talented side that have had a huge success. We'll see what happens down at Lord's.
0: Is it coming home?
2: hopefully.

0: क्या, तो मुझे लगता है कि वो घर वापसी होने का वक्त आ गया है 5 तारीख को.
1: Well, those chants are emerging from the US as well, where yesterday night England handed DR Congo a defeat in the dying minutes, but today England completing a comprehensive victory over South Africa to romp into the finale. Thanks a lot to each one of our analysts.
0: Thank you very much.
1: Dharmendra.
2: Shukriya.
1: And now we'd be back with that final clash, where on one hand, Australia, having been knocked out in the semi-finals of the 50 overs and 20 overs World Cup, would be extremely hungry. So would be England, who got knocked out in 2024 in the league stage itself, despite being very well prepared. So two extremely hungry teams, two teams unbeaten, facing off on the 5th of July. You'd get all the action, the commentary, the analysis right here from Akashwani. And there's a team that works from behind the scenes, the technical team, Sachin, Manoj, Prasoon, Sanjay, Bhojraj, Meena. Production team, Amisha Patel, Swati Kapoor, Tanmay Pant. Producer, Shahnawaz Khan, who worked tirelessly to bring the show and the commentary to you. We'd be back again on the 5th of July with the Summer Clash.
3: Player of the match. अभी अब आईसीसी वुमेन्स टी20 वर्ल्ड कप 2026 के अंतर्गत इंग्लैंड और दक्षिण अफ्रीका के बीच खेले गए दूसरे सेमीफाइनल टी20 क्रिकेट मैच पर आधारित विशेष कार्यक्रम प्लेयर ऑफ द मैच सुन रहे थे.
4: 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This broadcast came to you from the Delhi station of Akashwani.